The flowers stay, hey, thought that I could travel long. Stuck at Key West when she thinks all song, no self, no cars, lifestyle was going. So pull out when you're getting it on and on. Yeah, that's my home, my zone. I sit on my small front lawn. One pawn, one God, I wait for one storm. One came, one gone, to right and two wrong. I knew it wouldn't be long.

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This is what she does, and this is what she is.

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I'm spurting ink over the sheets, but she remains completely unexplained. Or maybe I'm just too tongue-tied to drink it up and swallow back the pain. I thought slavery had been abolished. How come it's gone and reared its ugly head again? And this is the moment, this is exactly what she is born to be. And this is what she does, and this is what she is. And this is the moment, this is exactly what she is born to be.

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Now she's jumping up with her leaping brain, stepping over heaps of sleeping children, disappearing and further up and spinning out again. 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

0: different kinds of rocks. 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How about that, Bermuda?
1: Fantastic. Look at that dune field.
0: Hey, wait, I'm getting a no-go signal. Now I'm losing one of the craft. Hey, Bermuda, you getting it?
1: I lost contact. A lot of dust blowing up there.
0: Now I lost the second craft. We got problems.
1: All contact lost, Pasadena. Maybe the antennas...
0: What's that flare? See it? A green flare coming from Mars. Kind of a green mist behind it. It's getting closer. You see it, Bermuda? Come in, Bermuda. Houston, come in. What's going on? Tracking station 43, Canberra. Come in, Canberra. Tracking station 63. Can you hear me, Madrid? Can anybody hear me? Come in. Come in.

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0: Why, when he was a young warthog.
1: When I was a young warthog.
0: Very nice.
1: Thanks.
0: He found his aroma lacked a certain appeal. He could clear the savannah after every meal.
1: I'm a sensitive soul, though I seem thick-skinned. And it hurt that my friends never stood downwind. And oh, the shame!
2: He was a shame!
1: What a change in my name!
2: Oh, what's in a name?
1: And I got downhearted!
2: How did you feel?
1: Every time that I...
0: Hey, Pumba, not in front of the kids.
1: Oh, sorry.
3: A good

0: every grunt, roar and snort. Not a tail I distort on the morning report.
1: What are you doing, son?
2: Pouncing.
1: Let an old pro show you how it's done.
0: Oh, the buffalo have got beef about this season's grass. Warthogs have been thwarted in attempts to save their gas.
2: Yeah, okay, save the grass, right.
0: Pink and chasing secretary
1: not
0: birds.
1: A sign.
0: Saffron is this season's colour seen in all the herds. Moving
1: take
0: down the rank and file near the bottom rung. Far
1: step
0: too many beetles are, quite frankly, invited.

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We need the tonic of wildness to wade sometimes in marshes where the bittern and the meadow hen lurk, and hear the booming of the snipe, to smell the whispering sedge where only some wilder and more solitary fowl builds her nest, and the mink crawls with its belly close to the ground. 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We can never have enough of nature. We must be refreshed by the sight of inexhaustible vigor, vast and titanic features. The seacoast with its wrecks, the wilderness with its living and its decaying trees, the thundercloud, and the rain which lasts 3 weeks and produces freshets. We need to witness our own limits transgressed, and some life pasturing freely where we never wander.

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Busy monster eats dark holes in the spirit world, where wild things have to go to disappear.